0: my style, bad, bad, get it lit. Love your vibe, yeah. We the best, give me the light, yeah. And we turn it up every time, every time. And we bust it up, watch it, hype. Watch it. Ha!
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1: It's Mr. 305 checking in for the remix. You know that at 75 Street, Brazil. 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Que hola, gata. Que hola, omega. And this how we gonna do it. 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

0: 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Comandando.
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0: 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Love your vibe, yeah. We the best, give me the light, yeah. And we turn it up every time, every time. And we bust it up, watch it, watch it. 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